flesh and bones of a collective surgeon wanting to speed the day of rapid consecration. 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When the light appearing is terrible. Till then it can only be found in native wars or within

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So there was only one thing that I could do, was ding-a-ding-dang, my dang-along-ling-long.

0: Et pour commencer ce tumulte musical, Charlie XCX, extrait de l'album Wuthering Heights.
1: I just want to explain. Explain the circumstances I find myself in. What and who I really am. I'm a prisoner to live for eternity. I was thinking, what is this place?

Another world I created? 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

0: 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The one thing that I don't tell ya, if you get anywhere with an idea, it's a trail of cheesy bastards that come straight after you. Like, here, I'm not punching down, just gonna remove you from the equation. I'm gonna get rid quick, like tattoos on Pete Davidson. It's alright, I mean, so fucking what? But why you been sniffing, you fucking terrible, my God.
1: I can see a phantom, I can see a phantom, I can see a phantom. I can see a phantom, 25,000 fathoms, I can see a phantom.
0: Yeah.

0: Now, honey, I know you'll like Texas when you see that Texas moon.
1: Oh, but gee, Billy, if you only come up here and have the jeweler bear the nights we have in Arkansas.
0: But I love my Texas.
1: Well, I love my Arkansas.